Your eyes were wet with dreaming when I saw you last. 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I miss you and I love you and I always will. When they roll in credits, you're topping the bill.

elektronický produkce. 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I'm never gonna stop loving you.

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Spring and summer. Autumn. Winter. Spring. Spring and summer. Autumn. Winter. 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Yesterday and today. Yesterday, spring. 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Tomorrow, spring.

smile. Get yourself someone who writes a song about you like that. China Charmeleon and Brandon Dludlu. Skladba se jmenuje Bird Sing, the Ed Ward Remix. Novinka na labelu Stay True Sounds. Vysíláno s Douglasem na Radio 1.

But I was thinking about the bay. Got to the bay, but by then I was far away. I was on the ground, but looking straight into the sun. But the sun went down and I couldn't find another one for a while. For because it wasn't on, burning feeling in my chest to fill the void of a long night unwatched by, well, the sun, until the morn, until when, well, the sun's reborn.

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There was a no format because, well, we like it like that. He was out of his mind and I was way out of mine. Then everything went backwards with words coming out backwards. And I appreciate him to the utmost degree.

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Got to the bay, but by then I was far away. I was on the ground, but looking straight into the sun. But the sun went down and I couldn't find another.

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So I was chilling out, but with a very drifting mind. So I was on the ground, circa planet Earth.

dedicated to the good group of friends working together in Brandy Bay, Antarctica in 1993, and the loving memory of our friends and colleagues, Svante Björk and Per Möller.

the fifth, I won't plead to you. I'll be the confessor, the beggar of a thousand pardons, cause we know time hardens with no guarantee from the pressure who will come out a diamond. Cause what won't break us may still make us fragile to climbing. But until time tells, I pray as well I find you. Cause losing a father can burden your mind's view. He was our brother. You were his blessing. Nicknamed you Buddha from a voice on bended knees. There'll be no other. But in you is resting

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We can make a deal. 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Any place is better. Starting from zero, I got nothing to lose. We'll make something.

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Working at Eastside, soon as our development center. Managed to save just a little bit of money. To drive too far, just across the border and into the city. You and I can both get jobs. Finally see what it means to be living. See, my old man's got a problem. He lived with prescription drugs, and that's the way it is. He said his body's too old for working. He said his body's too young to look like his. My mom went off and left him. She wanted more from life than

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I work in the market as a checkout girl. I know things will get better.

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You stay out late drinking at the bar and see your friends more than you do your kids. I'd always hope for better, but maybe together you and me would find it. I got no